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You can try to be the boss, but the storyteller is the one who calls the toss.

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Maybe she's a dream, and yet she might be just around the corner waiting for me. 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